0: music. Dit is het Foute Uur. Non-stop.
1: Yo, man.
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1: My girl just caught me.
2: You made her catch you?
1: I don't know how I let this happen.
2: Look who?
1: The girl next door, you know? I don't know what to do.
2: Said it wasn't you.
1: All right.

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0: Non-stop. Cue music.
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1: Q-Music.
2: Informer, you know, say that I'm a snowman, I go blame. I keep on bum damn. 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

0: 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Dit is het Foute Uur. Non-stop.
1: Come tomorrow! Even come

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1: Dit is het Foute Uur.
0: Non-stop. Q-Music.
2: Ah. Dirty. Nasty. Yeah. Too dirty to clean my act up. If you ain't dirty, you ain't

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1: Yes, Foute Uur.
0: Het Foute Uur, non-stop.
2: Q-Music. Hello, party people. This is Captain Kim speaking. Welcome aboard Venga Airways. After takeoff, we'll pump up the sound system, 'cause we're...

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1: Yes, Foute Uur.
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2: Music. Ask for money and get advice. Ask for advice, get money twice. I'm from the dirty, but that Chico nice. 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
0: 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Q
2: 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We're going to dance. We're going to dance. We're going to dance. 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
0: 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Music.
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1: Well, this car is automatic. Systematic. 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

0: Before you go, there's something I want you to have.
1: Oh, it's beautiful. But wait a minute, isn't this...
0: Yeah, yes it is.
1: But I thought the old lady dropped him into the ocean in the air.
0: Well, baby, I